0: This Upper Michigan weather forecast is brought to you by the Skin Lounge, West Washington Street, Marquette, where they blend artistic tattoo work, permanent makeup, and advanced aesthetics.
1: Partly cloudy skies tonight with a low temperature of 44 degrees and east winds at 5 to 10. Tuesday, sunshine with a high temperature of 60 and winds out of the southeast at 5 to 10 miles an hour. Tuesday night, mainly clear with a low temperature of 45 degrees and winds out of the southeast at 5 to 10. Wednesday, lots of sunshine with a high temperature of 63 and southeasterly winds at 5 to 10 miles an hour. Wednesday night, mainly clear with a low temperature around 47 degrees. Thursday, lots of sunshine with a high temperature around 66 degrees. On Friday, we'll see plenty of sun with a high temperature of 65. Saturday looks sunny as well with a high temperature of 67. And for Sunday, we'll see a slight chance of showers with a high temperature around 67 degrees. Monday, look for a blend of clouds and sunshine with temperatures topping out in the mid to upper 60s. That's a look at your latest forecast. I'm meteorologist Ray Miller on Marquette's Rocking Eagle. Right now, it's 53.
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1: Partly cloudy skies tonight with a low temperature of 44 degrees and east winds at 5 to 10. Tuesday, sunshine with a high temperature of 60 and winds out of the southeast at 5 to 10 miles an hour. Tuesday night, mainly clear with a low temperature of 45 degrees and winds out of the southeast at 5 to 10. Wednesday, lots of sunshine with a high temperature of 63 and southeasterly winds at 5 to 10 miles an hour. Wednesday night, mainly clear with a low temperature around 47 degrees. Thursday, lots of sunshine with a high temperature around 66 degrees. On Friday, we'll see plenty of sun with a high temperature of 65. Saturday looks sunny as well with a high temperature of 67. And for Sunday, we'll see a slight chance of showers with a high temperature around 67 degrees. Monday, look for a blend of clouds and sunshine with temperatures topping out in the mid to upper 60s. That's a look at your latest forecast. I'm meteorologist Ray Miller on Marquette's Rocking Eagle. Right now, it's 52.
0: Here's Marquette Police Patrol Captain Jim Finkbeiner with a reminder that a new city law says you can't ride any kind of bikes on downtown or 3rd Street sidewalks.
2: In the downtown area, the DDA area, which includes Washington Street from Lakeshore to 7th, 3rd Street from Fair to Baraga, and South Front Street from Ridge to Baraga. Those streets are considered the downtown areas. Those sidewalks, you can't ride a bike. And really any mobility device. That means e-bikes, scooters, electric skateboards, all those type of things. You can't ride those on the sidewalks in those particular sidewalks ever. Take the caveat that a mobility device also includes wheelchairs, electric wheelchairs. That, of course, is always allowed. That's an ADA, and we would never restrict that. So anybody that's in a wheelchair, electric wheelchair, obviously you have the right to be on the sidewalk. That is never in question. But e-bikes, pedal bikes, scooters, whether they're electrified or not, all those type of things, Segways, none of that can be on the sidewalks in those areas like I just reiterated.
3: This safety message is brought to you by Anytime Fitness in Harvey, St. Michael Catholic Church in Marquette, Willie's Tire Shop of Ishpeming and Marquette, and Feral Gas of Houghton and Nagani.
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2: Partly cloudy skies tonight with a low temperature of 44 degrees and east winds at 5 to 10. Tuesday, sunshine with a high temperature of 60 and winds out of the southeast at 5 to 10 miles an hour. Tuesday night, mainly clear with a low temperature of 45 degrees and winds out of the southeast at 5 to 10. Wednesday, lots of sunshine with a high temperature of 63 and southeasterly winds at 5 to 10 miles an hour. Wednesday night, mainly clear with a low temperature around 47 degrees. Thursday, lots of sunshine with a high temperature around 66 degrees. On Friday, we'll see plenty of sun with a high temperature of 65. Saturday looks sunny as well with a high temperature of 67. And for Sunday, we'll see a slight chance of showers with a high temperature around 67 degrees. Monday, look for a blend of clouds and sunshine with temperatures topping out in the mid to upper 60s. That's a look at your latest forecast. I'm meteorologist Ray Miller on Marquette's Rocking Eagle. Right now, it's 51.
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1: Hello, this is Anne with a pet from You Pause to tell you about. We have a big, glorious albino Oscar. And this character is very friendly for a fish. Curious, right at the front. 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You know, just a quite a interesting fish. So if you know about albino Oscars and you've got a large tank, consider adopting him. He's only $25. He or she. I guess I don't know. Thank you. 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

0: 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They're not ordinary, they're extraordinary.
1: Partly cloudy skies tonight with a low temperature of 44 degrees and east winds at 5 to 10. Tuesday, sunshine with a high temperature of 60 and winds out of the southeast at 5 to 10 miles an hour. Tuesday night, mainly clear with a low temperature of 45 degrees and winds out of the southeast at 5 to 10. Wednesday, lots of sunshine with a high temperature of 63 and southeasterly winds at 5 to 10 miles an hour. Wednesday night, mainly clear with a low temperature around 47 degrees. Thursday, lots of sunshine with a high temperature around 66 degrees. On Friday, we'll see plenty of sun with a high temperature of 65. Saturday looks sunny as well with a high temperature of 67. And for Sunday, we'll see a slight chance of showers with a high temperature around 67 degrees. Monday, look for a blend of clouds and sunshine with temperatures topping out in the mid to upper 60s. That's a look at your latest forecast. I'm meteorologist Ray Miller on Marquette's Rocking Eagle. Right now, it's 51.
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2: Partly cloudy skies tonight with a low temperature of 44 degrees and east winds at 5 to 10. Tuesday, sunshine with a high temperature of 60 and winds out of the southeast at 5 to 10 miles an hour. Tuesday night, mainly clear with a low temperature of 45 degrees and winds out of the southeast at 5 to 10. Wednesday, lots of sunshine with a high temperature of 63 and southeasterly winds at 5 to 10 miles an hour. Wednesday night, mainly clear with a low temperature around 47 degrees. Thursday, lots of sunshine with a high temperature around 66 degrees. On Friday, we'll see plenty of sun with a high temperature of 65. Saturday looks sunny as well with a high temperature of 67. And for Sunday, we'll see a slight chance of showers with a high temperature around 67 degrees. Monday, look for a blend of clouds and sunshine with temperatures topping out in the mid to upper 60s. That's a look at your latest forecast. I'm meteorologist Ray Miller on Marquette's Rocking Eagle. Right now, it's 51.
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1: Partly cloudy skies tonight with a low temperature of 44 degrees and east winds at 5 to 10. Tuesday, sunshine with a high temperature of 60 and winds out of the southeast at 5 to 10 miles an hour. Tuesday night, mainly clear with a low temperature of 45 degrees and winds out of the southeast at 5 to 10. Wednesday, lots of sunshine with a high temperature of 63 and southeasterly winds at 5 to 10 miles an hour. Wednesday night, mainly clear with a low temperature around 47 degrees. Thursday, lots of sunshine with a high temperature around 66 degrees. On Friday, we'll see plenty of sun with a high temperature of 65. Saturday looks sunny as well with a high temperature of 67. And for Sunday, we'll see a slight chance of showers with a high temperature around 67 degrees. Monday, look for a blend of clouds and sunshine with temperatures topping out in the mid to upper 60s. That's a look at your latest forecast. I'm meteorologist Ray Miller on Marquette's Rocking Eagle. Right now, it's 52.
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0: 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Whether you're looking for a vehicle to purchase, need maintenance, or have an unfortunate accident, they'll take care of you.
1: Partly cloudy skies tonight with a low temperature of 44 degrees and east winds at 5 to 10. Tuesday, sunshine with a high temperature of 60 and winds out of the southeast at 5 to 10 miles an hour. Tuesday night, mainly clear with a low temperature of 45 degrees and winds out of the southeast at 5 to 10. Wednesday, lots of sunshine with a high temperature of 63 and southeasterly winds at 5 to 10 miles an hour. Wednesday night, mainly clear with a low temperature around 47 degrees. Thursday, lots of sunshine with a high temperature around 66 degrees. On Friday, we'll see plenty of sun with a high temperature of 65. Saturday looks sunny as well with a high temperature of 67. And for Sunday, we'll see a slight chance of showers with a high temperature around 67 degrees. Monday, look for a blend of clouds and sunshine with temperatures topping out in the mid to upper 60s. That's a look at your latest forecast. I'm meteorologist Ray Miller on Marquette's Rocking Eagle. Right now, it's 52.
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do this. I'm falling asleep and I can't see straight. 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My body's curled in a U-shape. I put on my best, but I'm still afraid. Propped up by lies and promises, saving my place as life forgets. 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
1: 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We have a big, glorious albino Oscar. And this character is very friendly for a fish. Curious, right at the front. When you feed him, blub, blub, blub, he's just loving it. You know, just a quite a interesting fish. So if you know about albino Oscars and you've got a large tank, consider adopting him. He's only $25. He or she. I guess I don't know. Thank you. 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
2: Partly cloudy for the early morning, with a low temperature of 44 degrees and east winds at 5 to 10. Tuesday, sunshine with a high temperature of 60 and winds out of the southeast at 5 to 10 miles an hour. Tuesday night, mainly clear with a low temperature of 45 degrees and winds out of the southeast at 5 to 10. Wednesday, lots of sunshine with a high temperature of 63 and southeasterly winds at 5 to 10 miles an hour. Wednesday night, mainly clear with a low temperature around 47 degrees. Thursday, lots of sunshine with a high temperature around 66 degrees. On Friday, we'll see plenty of sun with a high temperature of 65. Saturday looks sunny as well with a high temperature of 67. And for Sunday, we'll see a slight chance of showers with a high temperature around 67 degrees. Monday, look for a blend of clouds and sunshine with temperatures topping out in the mid to upper 60s. That's a look at your latest forecast. I'm meteorologist Ray Miller on Marquette's Rocking Eagle. Right now, it's 52.
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0: 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In your car. In the office, or with your brother's girlfriend. Hey, we're just doing our job. The Rockin' Eagle.

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1: Partly cloudy for the early morning, with a low temperature of 44 degrees and east winds at 5 to 10. Tuesday, sunshine with a high temperature of 60 and winds out of the southeast at 5 to 10 miles an hour. Tuesday night,

0: Day, look for a blend of clouds and sunshine, with temperatures topping out in the mid to upper 60s. That's a look at your latest forecast. I'm meteorologist Ray Miller on Marquette's Rocking Eagle. Right now, it's 52.
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1: This Upper Michigan weather forecast is brought to you by the Skin Lounge, West Washington Street, Marquette, where they blend artistic tattoo work, permanent makeup, and advanced aesthetics.
2: Partly cloudy for the early morning, with a low temperature of 44 degrees and east winds at 5 to 10. Tuesday, sunshine with a high temperature of 60 and winds out of the southeast at 5 to 10 miles an hour. Tuesday night, mainly clear with a low temperature of 45 degrees and winds out of the southeast at 5 to 10. Wednesday, lots of sunshine with a high temperature of 63 and southeasterly winds at 5 to 10 miles an hour. Wednesday night, mainly clear with a low temperature around 47 degrees. Thursday, lots of sunshine with a high temperature around 66 degrees. On Friday, we'll see plenty of sun with a high temperature of 65. Saturday looks sunny as well with a high temperature of 67. And for Sunday, we'll see a slight chance of showers with a high temperature around 67 degrees. Monday, look for a blend of clouds and sunshine with temperatures topping out in the mid to upper 60s. That's a look at your latest forecast. I'm meteorologist Ray Miller on Marquette's Rocking Eagle. Right now, it's 52.

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0: with a low temperature of 45 degrees and winds out of the southeast at 5 to 10. Wednesday, lots of sunshine with a high temperature of 63 and southeasterly winds at 5 to 10 miles an hour. Wednesday night, mainly clear with a low temperature around 47 degrees. Thursday, lots of sunshine with a high temperature around 66 degrees. On Friday, we'll see plenty of sun with a high temperature of 65. Saturday looks sunny as well with a high temperature of 67. And for Sunday, we'll see a slight chance of showers with a high temperature around 67 degrees. Monday, look for a blend of clouds and sunshine with temperatures topping out in the mid to upper 60s. That's a look at your latest forecast. I'm meteorologist Ray Miller on Marquette's Rocking Eagle. Right now, it's 52.
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3: Partly cloudy for the early morning, with a low temperature of 44 degrees and east winds at 5 to 10. Tuesday, sunshine with a high temperature of 60 and winds out of the southeast at 5 to 10 miles an hour. Tuesday night, mainly clear with a low temperature of 45 degrees and winds out of the southeast at 5 to 10. Wednesday, lots of sunshine with a high temperature of 63 and southeasterly winds at 5 to 10 miles an hour. Wednesday night, mainly clear with a low temperature around 47 degrees. Thursday, lots of sunshine with a high temperature around 66 degrees. On Friday, we'll see plenty of sun with a high temperature of 65. Saturday looks sunny as well with a high temperature of 67. And for Sunday, we'll see a slight chance of showers with a high temperature around 67 degrees. Monday, look for a blend of clouds and sunshine with temperatures topping out in the mid to upper 60s. That's a look at your latest forecast. I'm meteorologist Ray Miller on Marquette's Rocking Eagle. Right now, it's 52.

0: hard hitting rock. It's like being tackled by a linebacker. Sorry about your spleen.
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0: This Upper Michigan weather forecast is brought to you by Midtown Bakery in beautiful downtown Negaunee. They're not ordinary, they're extraordinary.
1: Partly cloudy for the early morning, with a low temperature of 44 degrees.

0: and east winds at 5 to 10. Tuesday, sunshine with a high temperature of 60 and winds out of the southeast at 5 to 10 miles an hour. Tuesday night, mainly clear with a low temperature of 45 degrees and winds out of the southeast at 5 to 10. Wednesday, lots of sunshine with a high temperature of 63 and southeasterly winds at 5 to 10 miles an hour. Wednesday night, mainly clear with a low temperature around 47 degrees. Thursday, lots of sunshine with a high temperature around 66 degrees. On Friday, we'll see plenty of sun with a high temperature of 65. Saturday looks sunny as well with a high temperature of 67. And for Sunday, we'll see a slight chance of showers with a high temperature around 67 degrees. Monday, look for a blend of clouds and sunshine with temperatures topping out in the mid to upper 60s. That's a look at your latest forecast. I'm meteorologist Ray Miller on Marquette's Rocking Eagle. Right now, it's 53.
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5: 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The Rockin' Eagle.

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The Rockin' Eagle. 98.7, 106.9.

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3: Partly cloudy for the early morning, with a low temperature of 44 degrees and east winds at 5 to 10. Tuesday, sunshine with a high temperature of 60 and winds out of the southeast at 5 to 10 miles an hour. Tuesday night, mainly clear with a low temperature of 45 degrees and winds out of the southeast at 5 to 10. Wednesday, lots of sunshine with a high temperature of 63 and southeasterly winds at 5 to 10 miles an hour. Wednesday night, mainly clear with a low temperature around 47 degrees. Thursday, lots of sunshine with a high temperature around 66 degrees. On Friday, we'll see plenty of sun with a high temperature of 65. Saturday looks sunny as well with a high temperature of 67. And for Sunday, we'll see a slight chance of showers with a high temperature around 67 degrees. Monday, look for a blend of clouds and sunshine with temperatures topping out in the mid to upper 60s. That's a look at your latest forecast. I'm meteorologist Ray Miller on Marquette's Rocking Eagle. Right now, it's 53.

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1: Partly cloudy for the early morning, with a low temperature of 44 degrees and east winds at 5 to 10. Tuesday, sunshine with a high temperature of 60 and winds out of the southeast at 5 to 10 miles an hour. Tuesday night, mainly clear with a low temperature of 45 degrees and winds out of the southeast at 5 to 10. Wednesday, lots of sunshine with a high temperature of 63 and southeasterly winds at 5 to 10 miles an hour. Wednesday night, mainly clear with a low temperature around 47 degrees. Thursday, lots of sunshine with a high temperature around 66 degrees. On Friday, we'll see plenty of sun with a high temperature of 65. Saturday looks sunny as well with a high temperature of 67. And for Sunday, we'll see a slight chance of showers with a high temperature around 67 degrees. Monday, look for a blend of clouds and sunshine with temperatures topping out in the mid to upper 60s. That's a look at your latest forecast. I'm meteorologist Ray Miller on Marquette's Rocking Eagle. Right now, it's 53.
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1: This Upper Michigan weather forecast is brought to you by Marquette GMC. Whether you're looking for a vehicle to purchase, need maintenance, or have an unfortunate accident, they'll take care of you.
2: Partly cloudy for the early morning, with a low temperature of 44 degrees and east winds at 5 to 10. Tuesday, sunshine with a high temperature of 60 and winds out of the southeast at 5 to 10 miles an hour. Tuesday night, mainly clear with a low temperature of 45 degrees and winds out of the southeast at 5 to 10. Wednesday, lots of sunshine with a high temperature of 63 and southeasterly winds at 5 to 10 miles an hour. Wednesday night, mainly clear with a low temperature around 47 degrees. Thursday, lots of sunshine with a high temperature around 66 degrees. On Friday, we'll see plenty of sun with a high temperature of 65. Saturday looks sunny as well with a high temperature of 67. And for Sunday, we'll see a slight chance of showers with a high temperature around 67 degrees. Monday, look for a blend of clouds and sunshine with temperatures topping out in the mid to upper 60s. That's a look at your latest forecast. I'm meteorologist Ray Miller on Marquette's Rocking Eagle. Right now, it's 53.

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2: Partly cloudy for the early morning, with a low temperature of 44 degrees and east winds at 5 to 10. Tuesday, sunshine with a high temperature of 60 and winds out of the southeast at 5 to 10 miles an hour. Tuesday night, mainly clear with a low temperature of 45 degrees and winds out of the southeast at 5 to 10. Wednesday, lots of sunshine with a high temperature of 63 and southeasterly winds at 5 to 10 miles an hour. Wednesday night, mainly clear with a low temperature around 47 degrees. Thursday, lots of sunshine with a high temperature around 66 degrees. On Friday, we'll see plenty of sun with a high temperature of 65. Saturday looks sunny as well with a high temperature of 67. And for Sunday, we'll see a slight chance of showers with a high temperature around 67 degrees. Monday, look for a blend of clouds and sunshine with temperatures topping out in the mid to upper 60s. That's a look at your latest forecast. I'm meteorologist Ray Miller on Marquette's Rocking Eagle. Right now, it's 53.
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4: Partly cloudy for the early morning, with a low temperature of 44 degrees and east winds at 5 to 10. Tuesday, sunshine with a high temperature of 60 and winds out of the southeast at 5 to 10 miles an hour. Tuesday night, mainly clear with a low temperature of 45 degrees and winds out of the southeast at 5 to 10. Wednesday, lots of sunshine with a high temperature of 63 and southeasterly winds at 5 to 10 miles an hour. Wednesday night, mainly clear with a low temperature around 47 degrees. Thursday, lots of sunshine with a high temperature around 66 degrees. On Friday, we'll see plenty of sun with a high temperature of 65. Saturday looks sunny as well with a high temperature of 67. And for Sunday, we'll see a slight chance of showers with a high temperature around 67 degrees. Monday, look for a blend of clouds and sunshine with temperatures topping out in the mid to upper 60s. That's a look at your latest forecast. I'm meteorologist Ray Miller on Marquette's Rocking Eagle. Right now, it's 52.

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0: This Upper Michigan weather forecast is brought to you by the Skin Lounge, West Washington Street, Marquette, where they blend artistic tattoo work, permanent makeup, and advanced aesthetics.
1: Patchy frost possible in spots early today, sunny otherwise. Highs top out near 60 degrees. Winds variable 5 to 10 miles per hour. Tonight, clear. Lows drop to 45. Winds remain variable around 5 miles per hour. Wednesday, lots more sunshine. Highs warm into the low 60s. Winds still variable 5 to 10. Wednesday night, clear. Lows fall back to 47. Wednesday, variable around 5 miles per hour. Looking at you Thursday, sunshine remains in the forecast. Highs reach 66. Thursday night, clear to partly cloudy. Lows head down to 48. Friday, more of the same. Sunshine and highs getting to the mid-60s. Back down to 48 for low temperature under mainly clear skies Friday night. And the trend continues into the weekend, partly to mostly sunny. Highs both Saturday and Sunday climb to the upper 60s. This is meteorologist Phil Jensko for Marquette's Rocking Eagle.
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2: Patchy frost possible in spots early today, sunny otherwise. Highs top out near 60 degrees. Winds variable 5 to 10 miles per hour. Tonight, clear. Lows drop to 45. Winds remain variable around 5 miles per hour. Wednesday, lots more sunshine. Highs warm into the low 60s. Winds still variable 5 to 10. Wednesday night, clear. Lows fall back to 47. Wednesday, variable around 5 miles per hour. Looking at you Thursday, sunshine remains in the forecast. Highs reach 66. Thursday night, clear to partly cloudy. Lows head down to 48. Friday, more of the same. Sunshine and highs getting to the mid-60s. Back down to 48 for low temperature under mainly clear skies Friday night. And the trend continues into the weekend, partly to mostly sunny. Highs both Saturday and Sunday climb to the upper 60s. This is meteorologist Phil Jensko for Marquette's Rocking Eagle.
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0: there. Shine Down, Safe and Sound, right here on the Rockin' Eagle. 98.7, 106.9 Marquette. Before that, some Five Finger Death Punch to get us into the 6 o'clock hour here on this Tuesday morning. What's going on, rockers? It's time to wake up. My name is Mitch Bolo. We're getting things set here for the morning strain. I got coffee brewing, breakfast in the toaster oven. Let's do this dance. First things first, let's take a look at your weather.
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3: Patchy frost possible in spots early today, sunny otherwise. Highs top out near 60 degrees. Winds variable 5 to 10 miles per hour. Tonight, clear. Lows drop to 45. Winds remain variable around 5 miles per hour. Wednesday, lots more sunshine. Highs warm into the low 60s. Winds still variable 5 to 10. Wednesday night, clear. Lows fall back to 47. Wednesday, variable around 5 miles per hour. Looking at you Thursday, sunshine remains in the forecast. Highs reach 66. Thursday night, clear to partly cloudy. Lows head down to 48. Friday, more of the same. Sunshine and highs getting to the mid-60s. Back down to 48 for low temperature under mainly clear skies Friday night. And the trend continues into the weekend, partly to mostly sunny. Highs both Saturday and Sunday climb to the upper 60s. This is meteorologist Phil Jensko for Marquette's Rocking Eagle. Right now it's 48.
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My name is Mitch Bolo. This is The Morning Strain. It's show 151 of 2026, and it says here that today is National Ice Cream Cone Day. It's also American Business Women's Day, Chainmail Day, Dear Diary Day, Elephant Appreciation Day, Hobbit Day, National Girls Night In Day, National Legwear Day, National Temperature Control Day, National White Chocolate Day, World Car Free Day, and World Rhino Day. Celebrate accordingly. Jumping back into the music on deck, we have Saving Abel and MGK and Fred Durst. Right now, here's Chris Cornell. Nearly Forgot My Broken Heart on the Rockin' Eagle, 98.7, 106.9 Marquette.

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They're saving Abel with Drowning right here on the Rock and Eagle, 98.7, 106.9 Marquette. Before that, we have music from Chris Cornell and the Foo Fighters. My name is Mitch Bolo. This is The Morning Strain. We're streaming from keepitintheup.com. You can also find us on Facebook. Let's take a look at today's question from the random question generator. What's a random act of kindness someone did for you that you'll never forget? What's a random act of kindness someone did for you that you'll never forget? Well, I'm going to tell this story again. I'll tell it every single time I get the chance. When I went to Rock USA, probably, I think it was my first or second time there, I was in general admission. I was there with a group. Part of our group was in VIP. The other part was in general admission. My girlfriend was in the VIP group, and there's another lady there named Marge. The legendary, late, great Marge. Shout out to Marge. And she had an extra VIP ticket, and she said, why don't we give this VIP ticket to Mitch? He can come in here with Christine and hang out with his girlfriend. I was like, all right, I'll check out VIP. And I'll tell you what, I had no, you know, I didn't really know what VIP was all about. I was in general admission with my friends. We were chill. I was pretty good with it, but, you know, I was curious. Okay, I'll take this VIP ticket and see what it's all about. Hang out with Christine for a bit. And I'm telling you what, it changed my life. Over in VIP, you get free drinks, you get free food, you get a chair that you get to sit in and watch the concert from close. I was so close to Ozzy Osbourne at Rock USA, I'm telling you what. And it's all thanks to Marge. She accidentally had an extra ticket. She said, hey, let's just give this to Mitch. I mean, she probably could have tried selling it to me. I probably would have bought it, you know, for a cheaper price or something like that. But she said, let's just give it to him. That was awesome. Love you, Marge. Here's MGK and Fred Durst's Fix Your Face right here on the Rock and Eagle, 98.7, 106.9 Marquette.

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1: Make your Saturdays count this September at Ojibwa Casino, Barriga, and Marquette with Lucky Leaves. From 3 to 9 p.m., lucky hot seat winners will be drawn every hour for a chance to pick a leaf and reveal prizes from $500 up to $5,000 in cash or free play. 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
2: In this segment, we feature Giwe Dinokwe Beshel, an Anishinaabe scholar, ethnobotanist, herbalist, medicine woman, teacher, and author. She was born in Michigan in 1919 in a fishing boat en route to the hospital from the Manitou Islands. Starting out at the age of 9, Giwe Dinokwe is known for having apprenticed with the noted Anishinaabe medicine woman, Najimokwe, and is also known for having worked for many years as a medicine woman herself at a time when Anishinaabe people had little access to conventional medical care, and when conventional medical care failed to cure them, she was known for healing more than several patients deemed to be terminally ill. At the age of 57, she decided to study anthropology, realizing that people would listen to her more if she had a degree. She received a Master of Education degree from Wayne State University and had finished all coursework for a PhD in ethnobotany at the University of Michigan. She was awarded the Michigan Conservation Teacher of the Year in 1975 for her outstanding work in the field of conservation. She taught classes in ethnobotany as well as philosophy of the Great Lakes American Indians at the University of Wisconsin-Milwaukee, where she was a professor in the 1980s, and she lectured at many herbal conferences. She was consulted for many prestigious books, including several on Great Lakes indigenous plant use. She lived in Ann Arbor, Milwaukee, Leland, and most notably at her heart's home, Garden Island. She was the author of numerous books on herbs, Native American medicine, and rare legends for children and adults. Many referred to her lovingly as Nokomis, which is the Anishinaabe word for grandmother, and she's also known for founding the Menis Kittigan Drum, a nonprofit organization supporting the preservation and evolution of Great Lakes Native American traditions. Giwe Dinokwe died on July 21, 1999, at the age of 80. She was honored with the traditional Anishinaabe Madewin ceremony on Garden Island. A book covering her childhood was published by the University of Michigan Press in 2006 and was named one of the notable books of Michigan in 2007. The title of the book is Giwe Dinokwe, Stories from My Youth. A second book telling about her adult life was published in 2013. And is titled Cedar Songs. Her name is Giwe Dinokwe, the Woman of the North.
0: This has been another Native History Minute brought to you by the Ojibwa Casinos of Barriga and Marquette.
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12: Patchy frost possible in spots early today, sunny otherwise. Highs top out near 60 degrees. Winds variable 5 to 10 miles per hour. Tonight, clear. Lows drop to 45. Winds remain variable around 5 miles per hour. Wednesday, lots more sunshine. Highs warm into the low 60s. Winds still variable 5 to 10. Wednesday night, clear. Lows fall back to 47. Wednesday, variable around 5 miles per hour. Looking at you Thursday, sunshine remains in the forecast. Highs reach 66. Thursday night, clear to partly cloudy. Lows head down to 48. Friday, more of the same. Sunshine and highs getting to the mid-60s. Back down to 48 for low temperature under mainly clear skies Friday night. And the trend continues into the weekend, partly to mostly sunny. Highs both Saturday and Sunday climb to the upper 60s. This is meteorologist Phil Jensko for Marquette's Rocking Eagle.
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There's Korn spiking my veins right here on the Rockin' Eagle, 98.7, 106.9 Marquette. My name is Mitch Bolo. This is The Morning Strain, and this show is brought to you by the 5th and Elm Coffee House in Hancock, fueling the UP one cup at a time. Swing in for fresh brewed coffee, killer breakfast wraps, and that cozy vibe that gets your day moving. 5th and Elm, drink local, wake local. Mastodon is on deck right now here. Shadows fall, divide and conquer on the Rockin' Eagle, 98.7, 106.9 Marquette.

0: it's Mitch Bolo. 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

0: There's Mastodon, Snakes for Dinner, right here on the Rocket Eagle, 98.7, 106.9 Marquette. Before that, Shadows Fall and Korn. My name is Mitch Bolo. This is The Morning Strain. I'm here Monday through Friday from 6 to 10, Saturdays from 8 to 1. Checking the calendar here, we have just one day of summer left. There are 40 days till Halloween. We have 50 days till Veterans Day, and there are 54 days till opening day of hunting season. Just after this, we'll have your random facts.
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0: 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Before we jump back into the music, let's take a look at the random facts here today. All the vehicle license plates for the state of California are manufactured by incarcerated individuals at Folsom State Prison. Each day, the inmates produce between 45,000 and 65,000 plates, plus about 2,000 specialty plates. The U.S. military manufactured way too many Purple Hearts during World War II, when they were planning the invasion of Japan, so the Purple Heart medals awarded up until recently were still from that supply. They started producing them again in 2022. And the year 1666 contains every single Roman numeral once in order from largest to smallest. It's MDCLXVI. Here's Pantera, 5 Minutes Alone on the Rocket Eagle, 98.7, 106.9 Marquette.

0: There's The Who featuring Johnny Hawkins, Lost Soul, right here on the Rocket Eagle. 98.7, 106.9 Marquette. Before that, the Red Hot Chili Peppers to get us into the 7 o'clock hour here on this Tuesday morning. My name is Mitch Bolo. This is The Morning Strain. Coming up in this one, we'll take a look at the rock news. We'll see who's stage bound, and we'll have your trailer buzz. Right now, we send it to weather.
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3: Patchy frost possible in spots early today, sunny otherwise. Highs top out near 60 degrees. Winds variable 5 to 10 miles per hour. Tonight, clear. Lows drop to 45. Winds remain variable around 5 miles per hour. Wednesday, lots more sunshine. Highs warm into the low 60s. Winds still variable 5 to 10. Wednesday night, clear. Lows fall back to 47. Wednesday, variable around 5 miles per hour. Looking at you Thursday, sunshine remains in the forecast. Highs reach 66. Thursday night, clear to partly cloudy. Lows head down to 48. Friday, more of the same. Sunshine and highs getting to the mid-60s. Back down to 48 for low temperature under mainly clear skies Friday night. And the trend continues into the weekend, partly to mostly sunny. Highs both Saturday and Sunday climb to the upper 60s. This is meteorologist Phil Jensko for Marquette's Rocking Eagle. Right now it's 47.
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There's Marvelous 3, If We're on Fire, right here on the Rockin' Eagle, 98.7, 106.9 Marquette. My name is Mitch Baldow. This is the Morning Strain. Let's take a look at some of the rock news here today. Five Finger Death Punch have released a video for the title track to their latest album, Legacy. Check it out on YouTube. Pop Evil singer Lee Cacati joined Sabaton on a new version of their track, Templars. Check it out on YouTube. The two bands will start a North American tour tomorrow in Halifax, Nova Scotia. And Gene Simmons will be honored with a Lifetime Achievement Award at the International Entertainment Buyers Association 2026 Honors and Awards Ceremony, which will take place on October 6th at the Pinnacle in Nashville. Here's Dorothy, Raise Hell, on the Rockin' Eagle, 98.7, 106.9 Marquette.

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11: Patchy frost possible in spots early today, sunny otherwise. Highs top out near 60 degrees. Winds variable 5 to 10 miles per hour. Tonight, clear. Lows drop to 45. Winds remain variable around 5 miles per hour. Wednesday, lots more sunshine. Highs warm into the low 60s. Winds still variable 5 to 10. Wednesday night, clear. Lows fall back to 47. Winds stay variable around 5 miles per hour. Looking at you Thursday, sunshine remains in the forecast. Highs reach 66. Thursday night, clear to partly cloudy, lows head down to 48. Friday, more of the same, sunshine and highs getting to the mid-60s. Back down to 48 for low temperature under mainly clear skies Friday night. And the trend continues into the weekend, partly to mostly sunny. Highs both Saturday and Sunday climb to the upper 60s. This is meteorologist Phil Jensko for Marquette's Rocking Eagle.
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There's Breaking Benjamin, Blow Me Away, right here on the Rocket Eagle, 98.7, 106.9 Marquette. My name is Mitch Bolo. This is The Morning Strain, and it's time to take a look at who's going to be on a stage near you. It's time for Stage Bound, brought to you by the 5th and Elm Coffee House at the Orpheum Theater in Hancock, which will be featuring Dance Night this Saturday, featuring Qualms, Jonah Baseball, and Haunted Ghost. 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Here's AC/DC. 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

0: There's Billy Morrison and Sully Erna becoming right here on the Rockin' Eagle. 98.7, 106.9 Marquette. Before that, AC/DC and Breaking Benjamin. My name is Mitch Bolo. This is The Morning Strain. I'm here Monday through Friday from 6 to 10. Saturdays from 8 to 1. Taking a look at the calendar here, we have just one day left of summer. It's just about over. We have 40 days till Halloween. We have 50 days till Veterans Day. And there are 54 days till the opening day of hunting season. Just after this, we'll have your trailer buzz and more of the best in rock.
1: Hey there, UP. 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
0: Rocket Eagle, 98.7, 106.9 Marquette. Before we jump back into the music, let's take a look at the trailer buzz here today. Another trailer's dropped for Other Mommy, a terrifying trip into the darkening world of a young girl, Bella, who forms a relationship with a sinister entity in her home who looks uncannily like her own mother. Jessica Chastain, Jay Duplass, Arabella, Olivia Clark. There's nothing like a mother's love. Other Mommy, only in theaters, October 9th.
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0: There's Fozzy, I Know Evil, right here on the Rocket Eagle, 98.7, 106.9 Marquette. Before that, Theory of a Dead Man to get us into the 8 o'clock hour here on this Tuesday morning. My name is Mitch Bolo. This is the Morning Strain coming up in just a bit here. We'll take a look at the sports report. Right now, we send it to weather.
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2: Patchy frost possible in spots early today, sunny otherwise. Highs top out near 60 degrees. Winds variable 5 to 10 miles per hour. Tonight, clear. Lows drop to 45. Winds remain variable around 5 miles per hour. Wednesday, lots more sunshine. Highs warm into the low 60s. Winds still variable 5 to 10. Wednesday night, clear. Lows fall back to 47. Wednesday, variable around 5 miles per hour. Looking at you Thursday, sunshine remains in the forecast. Highs reach 66. Thursday night, clear to partly cloudy. Lows head down to 48. Friday, more of the same. Sunshine and highs getting to the mid-60s. Back down to 48 for low temperature under mainly clear skies Friday night. And the trend continues into the weekend, partly to mostly sunny. Highs both Saturday and Sunday climb to the upper 60s. This is meteorologist Phil Jensko for Marquette's Rocking Eagle.
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there. 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My name is Mitch Bolo. This is the Morning Strain. It's time for a look at sports, which are brought to you by Rockin' Eagle, 98.7, 106.9 Marquette. Let's go over to the sports report, over to pro football. Let's take a look at this week's schedule here. Week 3 of the NFL season. The Packers will be playing on Thursday this week, 8:15 against the Falcons. That game will be broadcast on our sister station, Eagle Country 105.7. Then Sunday, starting at 1 o'clock, we got the Bengals taking on the Steelers. The Patriots will play the Jaguars. The Titans got the Giants. The Seahawks will play the Commanders. The Jets will take on the Lions at 1 o'clock on Sunday. That game will be right here on the Rocket Eagle on our 98.7 frequency only. Also, Sunday at 1 o'clock, the Panthers got the Browns. The Chiefs will play the Dolphins. The Chargers will play the Bills. Texans got the Colts. 4:05, the Cardinals will play the 49ers. And the Vikings got the Buccaneers. 4:25, the Raiders will play the Saints, and the Ravens got the Cowboys. And then the late game on Sunday goes to the Rams and the Broncos. They start at 8:20. And then for Monday Night Football, we got the Eagles taking on the Bears. Let's look at football. Now back to the music. Here's From Ashes to New, Die for You on the Rocket Eagle, 98.7, 106.9 Marquette.

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1: If you see the yellow lights start to flash, you need to start to get to stop now. It's not allowing you to, like, oh, hurry up and get past the bus. All right, so if the yellow lights are flashing, you should be looking to stop, and you should be stopping at least 50 feet from that bus. Give it some space. When the overhead lights start to flash red, you have to be stopped at that point. You can't pass the bus. If you pass the bus at that point, when the lights are red, that is a violation you can be ticketed for. And you shouldn't move your car until those red lights are off and the bus starts to actually move, because then you know that the bus driver has got everybody settled down and everything's good.
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7: Patchy frost possible in spots early today. Sunny otherwise. Highs top out near 60 degrees. Winds variable 5 to 10 miles per hour. Tonight, clear, lows drop to 45, winds remain variable around 5 miles per hour. Wednesday, lots more sunshine, highs warm into the low 60s, winds still variable 5 to 10. Wednesday night, clear, lows fall back to 47, winds stay variable around 5 miles per hour. Looking at you Thursday, sunshine remains in the forecast, highs reach 66. Thursday night, clear to partly cloudy, lows head down to 48. Friday, more of the same, sunshine and highs getting to the mid-60s. Back down to 48 for low temperature under mainly clear skies Friday night. And the trend continues into the weekend, partly to mostly sunny. Highs both Saturday and Sunday climb to the upper 60s. This is meteorologist Phil Jensko for Marquette's Rocking Eagle.
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0: There's Papa Roach Wake Up Calling right here on the Rocket Eagle. 98.7, 106.9 Marquette. Before that, 3 days, Grace and Bush. It's time for the brain strain question here today. We go to the random trivia generator, and how about the entertainment category? According to the title of the film, what is the profession of Ace Ventura? According to the title of the film, what is the profession of Ace Ventura? The answer to your brain strain question just after this.
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0: Rockin' Eagle, 98.7, 106.9 Marquette. Before the break, we gave you a brain strain question from the entertainment category of the random trivia generator. According to the title of the film, what is the profession of Ace Ventura? According to the title of the film, what is the profession of Ace Ventura? The answer to your brain strain question, of course, is pet detective. Ace Ventura is a pet detective. And if you didn't know the answer to that one, it probably means that you're born after the year 2000, at least. If you've not watched the Ace Ventura movies, go back and watch them. You'll understand why, you know, Jim Carrey is such a legend. I mean, if you watch any of his movies after the year 2000, I mean, they're just not the same. It's kind of like Adam Sandler. Like, if you watch some of his newer movies, like, yeah, some of them are pretty good, pretty decent, but it's not like the old days, the good old days. But, yeah, Ace Ventura, pet detective. Alrighty then. Here's Adelita's Way, criticized on the Rocket Eagle, 98.7, 106.9 Marquette.

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0: There's Turnstile. Look out for me right here on the Rocket Eagle. 98.7, 106.9 Mark. And before that, Mammoth WVH to get us into the 9 o'clock hour here on this Tuesday morning. My name is Mitch Bolo. You're listening to The Morning Strain. Coming up in just a bit here, we'll have an LOL. Right now, we send it to weather.
1: 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Live it up. Here's Marquette Police Patrol Captain Jim Finkbeiner with a reminder that a new city law says you can't ride any kind of bikes on downtown or 3rd Street sidewalks.
2: In the downtown area, the DDA area, which includes Washington Street from Lakeshore to 7th, 3rd Street from Fair to Berriga, and South Front Street from Ridge to Berriga. Those streets are considered the downtown areas. Those sidewalks, you can't ride a bike. And really any mobility device. That means e-bikes, scooters, electric skateboards, all those type of things. You can't ride those on the sidewalks in those particular sidewalks ever. Take the caveat that a mobility device also includes wheelchairs, electric wheelchairs. That, of course, is always allowed. That's an ADA, and we would never restrict that. So anybody that's in a wheelchair, electric wheelchair, obviously you have the right to be on the sidewalk. That is never in question. But e-bikes, pedal bikes, scooters, whether they're electrified or not, all those type of things, Segways, none of that can be on the sidewalks in those areas like I just reiterated.
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5: 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Hey, we're just doing our job. The Rockin' Eagle.

0: They're Siamese, The Shape of Water, right here on the Rockin' Eagle, 98.7, 106.9 Marquette. My name is Mitch Polo. This is The Morning Strain. It's time for an LOL. This one is from comedian Dave Attell with some great stories, and sometimes they're about when he was on drugs. Oh, boy. Here it is.
1: I took acid. Have you ever? Acid? Yeah. I took it with my friend Terry. He lives in my eyebrow. We went to play miniature golf on acid. Putt-putt on acid. What a mistake. For 3 days, I thought I was the king of that little town. I was like, hello. Hello, putt-putt people. You in the windmill, let me use your bathroom. And like all good drug stories, it always ends with, officer, the cuffs are hurting me. I guess what I'm trying to say is I want to have a family. I really want children. Not because I like children. I just want to name something, okay? I'd rather have a boat. Because you can name a boat. And a boat doesn't get in trouble like a child. It doesn't do drugs or get arrested or go away to Burning Man and come home and say, Daddy, I'm no longer a boat. I think I'm a fairy. It doesn't do that.

0: Marquette City Police Captain Jim Finkbeiner reminds you there are a few things to remember when you're going out to take your dog for a walk.
1: You know, City Marquette, we follow the state rules, which means if your dog is in public, if it's not on private property, your private property, then it needs to be on a leash. It's a 6-foot leash is what the law states. And if you don't have your dog on a leash, then you can be ticketed. There's a couple of things in the City Marquette, too, that we have a really long shoreline, of course, and a lot of beaches in the area. But all the bathing beaches in the City of Marquette, no dogs are allowed. And it doesn't make any difference if they're on a leash or not. And that's just for public health safety is the biggest reason. There are other places that dogs can be on a leash in other beach areas, just not in the city along those bathing beaches. The biggest thing is a lot of times we hear, you know, oh, I have control of my dog. He's a really good dog. He likes everybody. But we're still talking about animals. And not everybody's comfortable around animals, of course, too. And we can't always predict everything. So just the safest and most conscientious thing we can do as a person with an animal is to help people feel safer on my animal. And that's to have them on a leash where you know you have control of them all the time.
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0: There's Guns N' Roses, Paradise City, right here on The Rock and Eagle. 98.7, 106.9, Mark. And before that, Andrew Hagar. And some Puddle of Mud back there for you, too. My name is Mitch Bolo. This is The Morning Strain. And that's all the time I have for you, so I'm backing up. I'm getting out of here. Big Michael Kaufman will take you through the afternoon drive, and I'll be back again in the morning. Until then, keep it loud. Keep it rocking.
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1: Well, it looks like we can expect to see another below average day ahead for us here for today, with highs this afternoon getting us right around about the upper 50s, as we should be around about the mid 60s instead. Looks like a stationary front is situated to the south of us, and so with that, we are expecting to see a little bit below average temperatures as we are on the cooler side of it. Then it shifts farther northward, and we'll see temperatures getting us into the mid to upper 60s for the next several days, so more of an average forecast. High pressure system still off to the northeast, and so that's going to be a driving factor in keeping a fairly dry forecast for the next several days. Our forecast here for today, sunny skies, high in the upper 50s, south winds of 5 to 10 miles per hour, tonight mostly clear, low near 43. By Wednesday, sunshine, high of 63 degrees, and Thursday, mostly sunny, high of 67. Friday, sunny skies, high around 67 degrees, then by Saturday, plenty of blue skies and sun, a high around 67. I'm meteorologist Jennifer Wojcicki for Marquette's Rockin' Eagle. Currently, it's 48.
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7: Well, it looks like we can expect to see another below average day ahead for us here for today, with highs this afternoon getting us right around about the upper 50s, as we should be around about the mid 60s instead. Looks like a stationary front is situated to the south of us, and so with that, we are expecting to see a little bit below average temperatures as we are on the cooler side of it. Then it shifts farther northward, and we'll see temperatures getting us into the mid to upper 60s for the next several days, so more of an average forecast. High pressure system still off to the northeast, and so that's going to be a driving factor in keeping a fairly dry forecast for the next several days. Our forecast here for today, sunny skies, high in the upper 50s, south winds of 5 to 10 miles per hour. Tonight, mostly clear, low near 43. By Wednesday, sunshine, high of 63 degrees, and Thursday, mostly sunny, high of 67. Friday, sunny skies, high around 67 degrees. Then by Saturday, plenty of blue skies and sun, a high around 67. I'm meteorologist Jennifer Wojcicki for Marquette's Rockin' Eagle. Currently, it's 50.
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11: I might be in too much debt with the hell in my head. I'm way too aggressive. The nervous ticks, the twitch in my neck, I'll never repress it.

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0: Here's Marquette Police Patrol Captain Jim Finkbeiner with a reminder that a new city law says you can't ride any kind of bikes on downtown or 3rd Street sidewalks.
1: In the downtown area, the DDA area, which includes Washington Street from Lakeshore to 7th, 3rd Street from Fair to Berryga, and South Front Street from Ridge to Berryga. Those streets are considered the downtown areas. Those sidewalks, you can't ride a bike. And really any mobility device. That means e-bikes, scooters, electric skateboards, all those type of things. You can't ride those on the sidewalks in those particular sidewalks ever. Take the caveat that a mobility device also includes wheelchairs, electric wheelchairs. That, of course, is always allowed. That's an ADA, and we would never restrict that. So anybody that's in a wheelchair, electric wheelchair, obviously you have the right to be on the sidewalk. That is never in question. But e-bikes, pedal bikes, scooters, whether they're electrified or not, all those type of things, Segways, none of that can be on the sidewalks in those areas like I just reiterated.
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0: This Upper Michigan weather forecast is brought to you by Midtown Bakery in beautiful downtown Negaunee. They're not ordinary, they're extraordinary.
1: Well, it looks like we can expect to see another below average day ahead for us here for today, with highs this afternoon getting us right around about the upper 50s, as we should be around about the mid 60s instead. Looks like a stationary front is situated to the south of us, and so with that, we are expecting to see a little bit below average temperatures as we are on the cooler side of it. Then it shifts farther northward, and we'll see temperatures getting us into the mid to upper 60s for the next several days, so more of an average forecast. High pressure system still off to the northeast, and so that's going to be a driving factor in keeping a fairly dry forecast for the next several days. Our forecast here for today, sunny skies, high in the upper 50s, south winds of 5 to 10 miles per hour, tonight mostly clear, low near 43. By Wednesday, sunshine, high of 63 degrees, and Thursday, mostly sunny, high of 67. Friday, sunny skies, high around 67 degrees, then by Saturday, plenty of blue skies and sun, a high around 67. I'm meteorologist Jennifer Wojcicki for Marquette's Rockin' Eagle. Currently, it's 52.
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8: Well, looks like we can expect to see another below average day ahead for us here for today, with highs this afternoon getting us right around about the upper 50s, as we should be around about the mid 60s instead. Looks like a stationary front is situated to the south of us, and so with that, we are expecting to see a little bit below average temperatures as we are on the cooler side of it. Then it shifts farther northward, and we'll see temperatures getting us into the mid to upper 60s for the next several days, so more of an average forecast. High pressure system still off to the northeast, and so that's going to be a driving factor in keeping a fairly dry forecast for the next several days. Our forecast here for today, sunny skies, high in the upper 50s, south winds at 5 to 10 miles per hour. Tonight, mostly clear, low near 43. By Wednesday, sunshine, high of 63 degrees, and Thursday, mostly sunny, high of 67. Friday, sunny skies, high around 67 degrees. Then by Saturday, plenty of blue skies and sun, a high around 67. I'm meteorologist Jennifer Wojcicki for Marquette's Rockin' Eagle. Currently, it's 52.
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0: Marquette City Police Chief Ryan Grimm talks about a certain type of e-bike not allowed in the city.
1: The e-motos or e-motorcycles, e-dirt bikes, whatever you want to call them, those are not allowed on the multi-use path or actually on any city street. We see them all the time. We've been dealing with them the best we can, but they're very dangerous, and they certainly are not allowed on the multi-use path. Yeah, it's those smaller-looking motorcycles that you see out on the streets. They don't have pedals, or if they do, they're not functioning pedals, and they've got a lot more than the 750 watts that are allowed. The people that we're seeing driving them are not normally licensed individuals, so to actually get it street legal, it would have to be registered, insured. You'd have to have a cycle endorsement. You'd have to have a driver's license. So that stuff is not what we're experiencing when we're trying to enforce that.
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upper class high society, God's gift to ballroom notoriety. 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
1: Well, it looks like we can expect to see another below average day ahead for us here for today, with highs this afternoon getting us right around about the upper 50s, as we should be around about the mid 60s instead. Looks like a stationary front is situated to the south of us, and so with that, we are expecting to see a little bit below average temperatures as we are on the cooler side of it. Then it shifts farther northward, and we'll see temperatures getting us into the mid to upper 60s for the next several days, so more of an average forecast. High pressure system still off to the northeast, and so that's going to be a driving factor in keeping a fairly dry forecast for the next several days. Our forecast here for today: sunny skies, high in the upper 50s, south winds at 5 to 10 miles per hour. Tonight, mostly clear, low near 43. By Wednesday, sunshine, high of 63 degrees, and Thursday, mostly sunny, high of 67. Friday, sunny skies, high around 67 degrees. Then by Saturday, plenty of blue skies and sun, a high around 67. I'm meteorologist Jennifer Wojcicki for Marquette's Rockin' Eagle. Currently, it's 54.
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6: Well, it looks like we can expect to see another below average day ahead for us here for today, with highs this afternoon getting us right around about the upper 50s, as we should be around about the mid-60s instead. Looks like a stationary front is situated to the south of us, and so with that, we are expecting to see a little bit below average temperatures, as we are on the cooler side of it. Then it shifts farther northward, and we'll see temperatures getting us into the mid to upper 60s for the next several days, so more of an average forecast. High pressure system still off to the northeast, and so that's going to be a driving factor in keeping a fairly dry forecast for the next several days. Our forecast here for today, sunny skies, high in the upper 50s, south winds of 5 to 10 miles per hour, tonight mostly clear, low near 43. By Wednesday, sunshine, high of 63 degrees, and Thursday, mostly sunny, high of 67. Friday, sunny skies, high around 67 degrees, then by Saturday, plenty of blue skies and sun, a high around 67. I'm meteorologist Jennifer Wojcicki for Marquette's Rockin' Eagle. Currently, it's 57.
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0: What's the key to getting lawns and gardens to grow better? Moyle Soil from Ishpeming Concrete and Moyle Trucking.
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2: Well, it looks like we can expect to see another below average day ahead for us here for today, with highs this afternoon getting us right around about the upper 50s, as we should be around about the mid 60s instead. Looks like a stationary front is situated to the south of us, and so with that, we are expecting to see a little bit below average temperatures as we are on the cooler side of it. Then it shifts farther northward, and we'll see temperatures getting us into the mid to upper 60s for the next several days, so more of an average forecast. High pressure system still off to the northeast, and so that's going to be a driving factor in keeping a fairly dry forecast for the next several days. Our forecast here for today, sunny skies, high in the upper 50s, south winds at 5 to 10 miles per hour. Tonight, mostly clear, low near 43. By Wednesday, sunshine, high of 63 degrees, and Thursday, mostly sunny, high of 67. Friday, sunny skies, high around 67 degrees. Then by Saturday, plenty of blue skies and sun, a high around 67. I'm meteorologist Jennifer Wojcicki for Marquette's Rockin' Eagle. Currently, it's 57.
3: Here's Marquette Police Patrol Captain Jim Finkbeiner with a reminder that a new city law says you can't ride any kind of bikes on downtown or 3rd Street sidewalks.
4: In the downtown area, the DDA area, which includes Washington Street from Lakeshore to 7th, 3rd Street from Fair to Baraga, and South Front Street from Ridge to Baraga. Those streets are considered the downtown areas. Those sidewalks, you can't ride a bike. And really any mobility device. That means e-bikes, scooters, electric skateboards, all those type of things. You can't ride those on the sidewalks in those particular sidewalks ever. Take the caveat that a mobility device also includes wheelchairs, electric wheelchairs. That, of course, is always allowed. That's an ADA, and we would never restrict that. So anybody that's in a wheelchair, electric wheelchair, obviously you have the right to be on the sidewalk. That is never in question. But e-bikes, pedal bikes, scooters, whether they're electrified or not, all those type of things, Segways, none of that can be on the sidewalks in those areas like I just reiterated.
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0: 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Moyle Soil from Ishpeming Concrete and Moyle Trucking.
1: Moyle Soil comes from all over the UP. 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
7: Well, it looks like we can expect to see another below average day ahead for us here for today, with highs this afternoon getting us right around about the upper 50s, as we should be around about the mid 60s instead. Looks like a stationary front is situated to the south of us, and so with that, we are expecting to see a little bit below average temperatures as we are on the cooler side of it. Then it shifts farther northward, and we'll see temperatures getting us into the mid to upper 60s for the next several days, so more of an average forecast. High pressure system still off to the northeast, and so that's going to be a driving factor in keeping a fairly dry forecast for the next several days. Our forecast here for today, sunny skies, high in the upper 50s, south winds of 5 to 10 miles per hour, tonight mostly clear, low near 43. By Wednesday, sunshine, high of 63 degrees, and Thursday, mostly sunny, high of 67. Friday, sunny skies, high around 67 degrees, then by Saturday, plenty of blue skies and sun, a high around 67. I'm meteorologist Jennifer Wojcicki for Marquette's Rockin' Eagle. Currently, it's 58.
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0: 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It's like being tackled by a linebacker.
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0: 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We all drive in the rain, and most of the time we don't even think about the safety risks associated with rain. 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Lift your foot off the accelerator and, if needed, gently apply the brakes. Finally, driving slower, not using cruise control, and avoiding sudden movements are all great strategies for driving in the rain. 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

0: 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Welcome to a big afternoon. It's Big Michael Coffin Tuesday style.
1: This Upper Michigan weather forecast is brought to you by the Skin Lounge, West Washington Street, Marquette, where they blend artistic tattoo work, permanent makeup, and advanced aesthetics.
2: So it looks like we can expect to see another below average afternoon ahead for us here for today, with highs this afternoon getting us right around about the upper 50s, as we should be around about the mid 60s instead. Looks like a stationary front is situated to the south of us, and so with that, we are expecting to see a little bit below average temperatures as we are on the cooler side of it. Then it shifts farther northward, and we'll see temperatures getting us into the mid to upper 60s for the next several days, so more of an average forecast. High pressure system still off to the northeast, and so that's going to be a driving factor in keeping a fairly dry forecast for the next several days. Our forecast here this afternoon, sunny skies, high in the upper 50s, northeast winds of 5 to 10 miles per hour. Tonight, mostly clear, low near 43. By Wednesday, sunshine, high of 63 degrees, and Thursday, mostly sunny, high of 67. Friday, sunny skies, high around 67 degrees. Then by Saturday, plenty of blue skies and sun, a high around 67. I'm meteorologist Jennifer Wojcicki for Marquette's Rockin' Eagle. Currently, it's 58.
1: Here's Marquette City Police Patrol Captain Jim Finkbeiner with a reminder of what to do when you see flashing lights on a school bus.
3: If you see the yellow lights start to flash, you need to start to get to stop now. 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If you pass the bus at that point, when the lights are red, that is a violation you can be ticketed for. And you shouldn't move your car until those red lights are off and the bus starts to actually move, because then you know that the bus driver has got everybody settled down and everything's good.
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Farragut's rock is Nagani's rock. 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

0: Front is situated to the south of us, and so with that, we are expecting to see a little bit below average temperatures as we are on the cooler side of it. Then it shifts farther northward, and we'll see temperatures getting us into the mid to upper 60s for the next several days, so more of an average forecast. High pressure system still off to the northeast, and so that's going to be a driving factor in keeping a fairly dry forecast for the next several days. Our forecast here this afternoon, sunny skies, high in the upper 50s, northeast winds of 5 to 10 miles per hour. Tonight, mostly clear, low near 43. By Wednesday, sunshine, high of 63 degrees, and Thursday, mostly sunny, high of 67. Friday, sunny skies, high around 67 degrees. Then by Saturday, plenty of blue skies and sun, a high around 67. I'm meteorologist Jennifer Wojcicki for Marquette's Rockin' Eagle. Currently, it's 58.
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0: It's the Copper Country's Rockin' Eagle, 98.7 and 106.9 Marquette with a little radar love from White Lions. Speaking of the Lions, we got Lions coverage coming. Yep, NFL football right here on the Rockin' Eagle. That'll be Sunday with pregame starting at noon. 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

0: Got you covered with the Copper Country's Rockin' Eagle, 98.7 and 106.9 Marquette. It's Big Michael Kaufman busting open 3 o'clock, just like my pants. I got to go on a diet before the holidays. I see where, you know, we're about 3 months away from Christmas time, but the latest research, which I could have told you, says that the average person is going to gain a pound or two over the holidays. Yeah, more like more than a pound or two, really. The Copper Country's Rockin' Eagle.
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3: So it looks like we can expect to see another below average afternoon ahead for us here for today, with highs this afternoon getting us right around about the upper 50s, as we should be around about the mid 60s instead. Looks like a stationary front is situated to the south of us, and so with that, we are expecting to see a little bit below average temperatures as we are on the cooler side of it. Then it shifts farther northward, and we'll see temperatures getting us into the mid to upper 60s for the next several days, so more of an average forecast. High pressure system still off to the northeast, and so that's going to be a driving factor in keeping a fairly dry forecast for the next several days. Our forecast here this afternoon, sunny skies, high in the upper 50s, northeast winds of 5 to 10 miles per hour. Tonight, mostly clear, low near 43. By Wednesday, sunshine, high of 63 degrees, and Thursday, mostly sunny, high of 67. Friday, sunny skies, high around 67 degrees. Then by Saturday, plenty of blue skies and sun, a high around 67. I'm meteorologist Jennifer Wojcicki for Marquette's Rockin' Eagle. Currently, it's 59.
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5: 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All you have to do is be playing with your Rewards Club card during the drawing to be eligible to win a share of $38,000. 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
6: The indigenous people of this region have historically and continue to be speakers of the Anishinaabe language, which is spoken by several tribes that include the Ojibwa, the Odawa, and the Potawatomi, and is a senior member in what is known as the Algonquin language group, which is part of the Elgic language family. Found anywhere from the Rocky Mountains to Atlantic Canada, these languages have been spoken for thousands of years, and there are many different dialects of the Anishinaabe language, none considered more prominent than others. It all depends on where you're from and who you're speaking to. According to the Ojibwe People's Dictionary, fluent speakers of Anishinaabe consider the language to be precise, descriptive, and visual, as well as having cultural practices and world understandings built right in. It said the Anishinaabe language can explain why we must respect the earth and take responsibility for caring for the land, water, and its resources. That is the antidote to global climate change, environmental destruction, and unhealthy lifestyles. At its peak, the language was spoken by millions. Today, due to the effects of colonization, that number is just over 50,000 people, with most of those being from Canada. The number of fluent or first speakers of the language is even lower. Tribes today work to restore and rehabilitate their languages through many organizations, schools, and universities. 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Now, I know many out there have never heard fluent Anishinaabe Moen before, so here's a quick clip from an immersion class from a session at the Bay Mills Community College. To learn more, visit bmcc.edu.
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5: This Upper Michigan weather forecast is brought to you by Midtown Bakery in beautiful downtown Negaunee. They're not ordinary, they're extraordinary.
6: So looks like we can expect to see another below average afternoon ahead for us here for today, with highs this afternoon getting us right around about the upper 50s, as we should be around about the mid-60s instead. Looks like a stationary front is situated to the south of us, and so with that, we are expecting to see a little bit below average temperatures as we are on the cooler side of it. Then it shifts farther northward, and we'll see temperatures getting us into the mid to upper 60s for the next several days, so more of an average forecast. High pressure system still off to the northeast, and so that's going to be a driving factor in keeping a fairly dry forecast for the next several days. Our forecast here this afternoon, sunny skies, high in the upper 50s, northeast winds of 5 to 10 miles per hour. Tonight, mostly clear, low near 43. By Wednesday, sunshine, high of 63 degrees, and Thursday, mostly sunny, high of 67. Friday, sunny skies, high around 67 degrees. Then by Saturday, plenty of blue skies and sun, a high around 67. I'm meteorologist Jennifer Wojcicki for Marquette's Rockin' Eagle. Currently, it's 60.
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What should I do? 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

0: Keeping it in the UP at the Copper Country's Rockin' Eagle, 98.7 and 106.9 Marquette. I see 4 o'clock coming around the corner. It's Big Michael Coppin in the door with you for another big old day. Glad you were just kind of hanging loose with us. And I see where high-income earners are now shopping at Dollar General. Yeah, CEO of Dollar General reports those making over $100,000 a year are coming in ever greater numbers due to the price of food, fuel, and other things that are going up. And he reports that most of these people making over $100,000 a year say they no longer feel like they're one of the top wage earners. There you go. The Copper Country's Rockin' Eagle.
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0: 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I'm looking forward to the weekend already. Lions action, too, returns. 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
3: So it looks like we can expect to see another below average afternoon ahead for us here for today, with highs this afternoon getting us right around about the upper 50s, as we should be around about the mid-60s instead. Looks like a stationary front is situated to the south of us, and so with that, we are expecting to see a little bit below average temperatures, as we are on the cooler side of it. Then it shifts farther northward, and we'll see temperatures getting us into the mid to upper 60s for the next several days, so more of an average forecast. High pressure system still off to the northeast, and so that's going to be a driving factor in keeping a fairly dry forecast for the next several days. Our forecast here this afternoon, sunny skies, high in the upper 50s, northeast winds of 5 to 10 miles per hour. Tonight, mostly clear, low near 43. By Wednesday, sunshine, high of 63 degrees, and Thursday, mostly sunny, high of 67. Friday, sunny skies, high around 67 degrees. Then by Saturday, plenty of blue skies and sun, a high around 67. I'm meteorologist Jennifer Wojcicki for Marquette's Rockin' Eagle. Currently, it's 60.
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Copper Country's Rockin' Eagle. We're shaking it up for a Tuesday afternoon. 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

0: Here's Marquette Police Patrol Captain Jim Finkbeiner with a reminder that a new city law says you can't ride any kind of bikes on downtown or 3rd Street sidewalks.
1: In the downtown area, the DDA area, which includes Washington Street from Lakeshore to 7th, 3rd Street from Fair to Berriga, and South Front Street from Ridge to Berriga. Those streets are considered the downtown areas. Those sidewalks, you can't ride a bike. And really any mobility device. That means e-bikes, scooters, electric skateboards, all those type of things. You can't ride those on the sidewalks in those particular sidewalks ever. Take the caveat that a mobility device also

0: includes wheelchairs, electric wheelchairs. That, of course, is always allowed. That's an ADA, and we would never restrict that. So anybody that's in a wheelchair, electric wheelchair, obviously you have the right to be on the sidewalk. That is never in question. But e-bikes, pedal bikes, scooters, whether they're electrified or not, all those type of things, Segways, none of that can be on the sidewalks in those areas like I just reiterated.
1: This safety message is brought to you by Anytime Fitness in Harvey, St. Michael Catholic Church in Marquette, Willie's Tire Shop of Ishpeming and Marquette, and Feral Gas of Houghton and Nagani.
2: This Upper Michigan weather forecast is brought to you by the Falling Rock Cafe and Bookstore in Munising, one of the coolest craft coffee shops in Michigan. Open daily 8 to 4.
3: Still looks like we can expect to see another below average afternoon ahead for us here for today, with highs this afternoon getting us right around about the upper 50s, as we should be around about the mid 60s instead. Looks like a stationary front is situated to the south of us, and so with that, we are expecting to see a little bit below average temperatures as we are on the cooler side of it. Then it shifts farther northward, and we'll see temperatures getting us into the mid to upper 60s for the next several days, so more of an average forecast. High pressure system still off to the northeast, and so that's going to be a driving factor in keeping a fairly dry forecast for the next several days. Our forecast here this afternoon, sunny skies, high in the upper 50s, northeast winds of 5 to 10 miles per hour, tonight mostly clear, low near 43. By Wednesday, sunshine, high of 63 degrees, and Thursday, mostly sunny, high of 67. Friday, sunny skies, high around 67 degrees, then by Saturday, plenty of blue skies and sun, a high around 67. I'm meteorologist Jennifer Wojcicki for Marquette's Rockin' Eagle. Currently, it's 61. If I gave you-

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0: UP's longest afternoon drive with Faith No More. That's epic. It is big. Michael Coffin with you. Looks like we're going to make it after all. 5 o'clock and your big ride is coming up at the Copper Country's Rockin' Eagle. 98.7 and 106.9 Marquette.
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0: 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It is Big Michael Coffey with you, just kind of hanging loose here for another big old day. And look out, AI is judging you. Artificial intelligence looks at people's picture, their faces, and judges just like humans, trying to determine whether you're honest or whether you desire to be or deserve to be hired or even maybe have criminal intent. Judged by AI, who knew? The Copper Country's Rockin' Eagle, 98.7 and 106.9 Marquette.
1: This Upper Michigan weather forecast is brought to you by Marquette GMC. Whether you're looking for a vehicle to purchase, need maintenance, or have an unfortunate accident, they'll take care of you.
2: So it looks like we can expect to see another below average afternoon ahead for us here for today, with highs this afternoon getting us right around about the upper 50s, as we should be around about the mid 60s instead. Looks like a stationary front is situated to the south of us, and so with that, we are expecting to see a little bit below average temperatures as we are on the cooler side of it. Then it shifts farther northward, and we'll see temperatures getting us into the mid to upper 60s for the next several days. So more of an average forecast. High pressure system still off to the northeast, and so that's going to be a driving factor in keeping a fairly dry forecast for the next several days. Our forecast here this afternoon, sunny skies, high in the upper 50s, northeast winds of 5 to 10 miles per hour. Tonight, mostly clear, low near 43. By Wednesday, sunshine, high of 63 degrees, and Thursday, mostly sunny, high of 67. Friday, sunny skies, high around 67 degrees. Then by Saturday, plenty of blue skies and sun, a high around 67. I'm meteorologist Jennifer Wojcicki for Marquette's Rockin' Eagle. Currently, it's 61.
1: Marquette City Police Captain Jim Finkbeiner reminds you there are a few things to remember when you're going out to take your dog for a walk.
3: You know, City Marquette, we follow the state rules, which means if your dog is in public, if it's not on private property, your private property, then it needs to be on a leash. It's a 6-foot leash is what the law states. And if you don't have your dog on a leash, then you can be ticketed. There's a couple of things in the City Marquette, too, that we have a really long shoreline, of course, and a lot of beaches and area. But all the bathing beaches in the City of Marquette, no dogs are allowed. And it doesn't make any difference if they're on a leash or not. And that's just for public health safety is the biggest reason. There are other places that dogs can be on a leash in other beach areas, just not in the city along those bathing beaches. The biggest thing is a lot of times we hear, you know, oh, I have control of my dog. He's a really good dog. He likes everybody. But we're still talking about animals, and not everybody's comfortable around animals, of course, too. And we can't always predict everything. So just the safest and most conscientious thing we can do as a person with an animal is to help people feel safer on my animal. And that's to have them on a leash where you know you have control of them all the time.
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0: 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Moyle Soil from Ishpeming Concrete and Moyle Trucking.
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8: Clear skies tonight with areas of frost developing, especially for areas away from the lakeshore. Temperatures fall back into the mid-40s with upper 30s inland. East winds at 5 to 10 miles an hour. Wednesday, sunshine, high of 64 degrees, and southeasterly winds at 5 to 10 miles an hour. Wednesday night, clear with a low temperature of 48 degrees and southeasterly winds at 5 to 10. Thursday, plenty of sunshine and a high temperature around 67 degrees. On Friday, we'll see lots of sun with a high temperature of 69. Saturday, sunshine and a high temperature of 68. Sunday, chance of showers with a high temperature of 67. And for Monday, look for cloudy skies with a high temperature of 69 degrees. Chance of rain Monday night and into the day on Tuesday. Tuesday, looking mainly cloudy with that chance of showers, especially early in the day, and high temperatures in the mid to upper 60s. That's a look at your latest forecast. I'm meteorologist Ray Miller on Marquette's Rocking Eagle. Right now, it's 61.

0: UP's longest afternoon drive and your big ride at 5 coming to an end. The longest afternoon drive continues, though, with all the fun and frolic. And we are continuing with NFL fun and frolic this Sunday as the Lions will be back in action. We'll have the pregame starting at noon here at the Copper Country's Rockin' Eagle, 98.7 and 106.9. Marquette.
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2: Clear skies tonight with areas of frost developing, especially for areas away from the lakeshore. Temperatures fall back into the mid-40s with upper 30s inland. East winds at 5 to 10 miles an hour. Wednesday, sunshine, high of 64 degrees, and southeasterly winds at 5 to 10 miles an hour. Wednesday night, clear with a low temperature of 48 degrees and southeasterly winds at 5 to 10. Thursday, plenty of sunshine and a high temperature around 67 degrees. On Friday, we'll see lots of sun with a high temperature of 69. Saturday, sunshine and a high temperature of 68. Sunday, chance of showers with a high temperature of 67. And for Monday, look for cloudy skies with a high temperature of 69 degrees. Chance of rain Monday night and into the day on Tuesday. Tuesday, looking mainly cloudy with that chance of showers, especially early in the day, and high temperatures in the mid to upper 60s. That's a look at your latest forecast. I'm meteorologist Ray Miller on Marquette's Rocking Eagle. Right now, it's 61.
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3: Moyle Soil from Ishpeming Concrete, now open, including Saturdays from 7 until noon, 400 Stone Street behind Robbins Flooring, Ishpeming. 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
11: 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When acid falls, let it rise. The Rockin' Eagle.

Houghton's rock? Is this Pemmings rock? We're the UP's rock. 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
1: Here's Marquette Police Patrol Captain Jim Finkbeiner with a reminder that a new city law says you can't ride any kind of bikes on downtown or 3rd Street sidewalks.
2: In the downtown area, the DDA area, which includes Washington Street from Lakeshore to 7th, 3rd Street from Fair to Berryga, and South Front Street from Ridge to Berryga. Those streets are considered the downtown areas. Those sidewalks, you can't ride a bike. And really any mobility device. That means e-bikes, scooters, electric skateboards, all those type of things. You can't ride those on the sidewalks in those particular sidewalks ever. Take the caveat that a mobility device also includes wheelchairs, electric wheelchairs. That, of course, is always allowed. That's an ADA, and we would never restrict that. So anybody that's in a wheelchair, electric wheelchair, obviously you have the right to be on the sidewalk. That is never in question. But e-bikes, pedal bikes, scooters, whether they're electrified or not, all those type of things, Segways, none of that can be on the sidewalks in those areas like I just reiterated.
3: This safety message is brought to you by Anytime Fitness in Harvey, St. Michael Catholic Church in Marquette, Willie's Tire Shop of Ishpeming and Marquette, and Feral Gas of Houghton and Negaunee.
1: This Upper Michigan weather forecast is brought to you by the Skin Lounge, West Washington Street, Marquette, where they blend artistic tattoo work, permanent makeup, and advanced aesthetics.
4: Clear skies tonight with areas of frost developing, especially for areas away from the lakeshore. Temperatures fall back into the mid-40s with upper 30s inland. East winds at 5 to 10 miles an hour. Wednesday, sunshine, high of 64 degrees, and southeasterly winds at 5 to 10 miles an hour. Wednesday night, clear with a low temperature of 48 degrees and southeasterly winds at 5 to 10. Thursday, plenty of sunshine and a high temperature around 67 degrees. On Friday, we'll see lots of sun with a high temperature of 69. Saturday, sunshine and a high temperature of 68. Sunday, chance of showers with a high temperature of 67. And for Monday, look for cloudy skies with a high temperature of 69 degrees. Chance of rain Monday night and into the day on Tuesday. Tuesday, looking mainly cloudy with that chance of showers, especially early in the day, and high temperatures in the mid to upper 60s. That's a look at your latest forecast. I'm meteorologist Ray Miller on Marquette's Rocking Eagle. 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

0: UP's longest afternoon drive, the Copper Country's Rockin' Eagle, as we wrap up another big old mega set. It's time for me to get out the door. I'll catch you tomorrow afternoon. We'll do it all over again at the Copper Country's Rockin' Eagle, 98.7 and 106.9. Marquette.
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1: Clear skies tonight with areas of frost developing, especially for areas away from the lakeshore. Temperatures fall back into the mid-40s with upper 30s inland. East winds at 5 to 10 miles an hour. Wednesday, sunshine, high of 64 degrees, and southeasterly winds at 5 to 10 miles an hour. Wednesday night, clear with a low temperature of 48 degrees and southeasterly winds at 5 to 10. Thursday, plenty of sunshine and a high temperature around 67 degrees. On Friday, we'll see lots of sun with a high temperature of 69. Saturday, sunshine and a high temperature of 68. Sunday, chance of showers with a high temperature of 67. And for Monday, look for cloudy skies with a high temperature of 69 degrees. Chance of rain Monday night and into the day on Tuesday. Tuesday, looking mainly cloudy with that chance of showers, especially early in the day, and high temperatures in the mid to upper 60s. That's a look at your latest forecast. I'm meteorologist Ray Miller on Marquette's Rocking Eagle. Right now, it's 57.
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2: Clear skies tonight with areas of frost developing, especially for areas away from the lakeshore. Temperatures fall back into the mid-40s with upper 30s inland. East winds at 5 to 10 miles an hour. Wednesday, sunshine, high of 64 degrees, and southeasterly winds at 5 to 10 miles an hour. Wednesday night, clear with a low temperature of 48 degrees and southeasterly winds at 5 to 10. Thursday, plenty of sunshine and a high temperature around 67 degrees. On Friday, we'll see lots of sun with a high temperature of 69. Saturday, sunshine and a high temperature of 68. Sunday, chance of showers with a high temperature of 67. And for Monday, look for cloudy skies with a high temperature of 69 degrees. Chance of rain Monday night and into the day on Tuesday. Tuesday, looking mainly cloudy with that chance of showers, especially early in the day, and high temperatures in the mid to upper 60s. That's a look at your latest forecast. I'm meteorologist Ray Miller on Marquette's Rocking Eagle. Right now, it's 57.
3: Marquette's City Police Chief Ryan Grimm talks about a certain type of e-bike not allowed in the city.
4: The e-motos or e-motorcycles, e-dirt bikes, whatever you want to call them, those are not allowed on the multi-use path or actually on any city street. We see them all the time. We've been dealing with them the best we can, but they're very dangerous. And they certainly are not allowed on the multi-use path. Yeah, it's those smaller looking motorcycles that you see out on the streets. They don't have pedals, or if they do, they're not functioning pedals, and they've got a lot more than the 750 watts that are allowed. The people that we're seeing driving them are not normally licensed individuals, so to actually get it street legal, it would have to be registered, insured, you'd have to have a cycle endorsement, you'd have to have a driver's license. So that stuff is not what we're experiencing when we're trying to enforce that.
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